0: 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We are Broadway's, baked with heart since 1958.
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1: News. I'm Tony Ngala. First Lady Rachel Ruto has urged women to take advantage of the government opportunities in agriculture and value chains to expand their sources of income and build sustainable livelihoods. Speaking in Vihiga County, Rachel said the government is investing in markets, strengthening agriculture value chains, and expanding access to affordable credit to enable farmers, particularly women, to grow their enterprises.
2: As the government builds markets and expands access to affordable credit, Joyful Women prepares women to seize these opportunities by bringing them together to save, borrow, and invest through table banking.
1: National Assembly Speaker Moses Masika Wetangula has defended President William Ruto's call for foreign nationals living and doing business in Kenya to regularize their status, saying the directive is intended to enforce existing laws and protect opportunities for local entrepreneurs. Speaking at Entebbe's Trans Nzoia County, Wetangula said Kenya remains open to investors and other foreign nationals, but instead those operating businesses in the country must have necessary documentation, licensing and permits.
3: Kama wewe unatoka hapa unaingia pale Uganda, unajiandikisha wajue mgeni ameingia kwetu, sio kukuzuia. Na wale wageni wetu wote kutoka East Africa wakiingia hapa pia, tujue ni nani kutoka Burundi yuko Kenya.
1: As the world marks First Aid Day, fresh calls are being made to increase public awareness regarding importance of basic medical response skills. Benjamin Mwangi, who is in charge of occupational safety and health at the Kenya Red Cross Training Institute, notes that while awareness has improved, a significant gap remains. He points out that first aid training is still predominantly corporate-driven, while individuals typically seeking certification as only a job requirement rather than an essential life skill.
4: When people are aware of what to do, how to do it with an person or a sick person, adds value on what happens out of hospital or pre-hospital, what will happen at the emergency department.
1: Women are more likely to recover physically and psychologically when they space pregnancies between 24 to 59 months. Gynecologist Davis Kibi says spacing also allows children to receive adequate nutrition through breastfeeding. He adds that women who conceive before 2 years can still breastfeed, including those who become pregnant at 18 months until the pregnancy is advanced.
5: The treatment is not terminating the pregnancy. They can breastfeed until when the pregnancy is at an advanced stage, then we stop the breastfeeding. It may have some nutritional effects, of course, if the breastfeeding is a bit short. But then after 1.5 years, baby is adequately nutritioned.
1: And in matter sports, Ghanaian forward Iñaki Williams has announced he's retiring from international football. Williams was born and raised in Spain but played 28 international games for Ghana, scoring 2 goals. He had 1 senior cap for Spain and 17 for Spain's under-21 squad early in his career. He represented Ghana in this year's World Cup, where they were eliminated in the round of 32 and at the 2022 tournament in Qatar. His younger brother Nico Williams, whom they played with at La Liga's Athletic Club, plays for Spain and won 2026 World Cup and the Euro 2024 title. And that's the news update on East FM. I'm Tony Ngala.
0: And that's the news from around the world on East FM. 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

0: Hello, future. I would like to tell you.
1: Hi, future. Can I tell you something?
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0: Sahiba playing right here on East FM, Kenya's premier Asian mix. This is the scoreboard. I'm Amandeep, and let's talk about the ongoing game right now, the third test between England and Pakistan. Now, for a series recap, England lead the three-match test series 2-0 following wins at the Headingley by an inning and 103 runs, and Lords, where they won by 194 runs. Now, the third test is underway. Pakistan won the toss and were bowled out for 133 in their first innings because Josh Tung licked them off of 4 wickets for just 42 runs. Now, England's first innings, England responded with 453 runs, all thanks to Harry Brook, who was top scorer with 75, and they took a commanding 320-run lead in the first inning. Now, the second inning, Pakistan had a fight back. You know, they avoided an innings defeat by posting 449 in their second innings, led by Shan Masood, who made 95 runs, Bobzy Babar Azam 76, and debutant Razula, who made 81 of 63 balls. What an ODI run rate for that, and tied the record for 9 sixes on test debut. Now, the match is currently underway. England are currently 25 for 2 wickets, and they need 130 to win, aka 99 more runs to win, and it's just day 4. So I'm pretty sure even the third one is in the bag for England. But Pakistan just needs 8 nice balls in nearly 2 days, and I think the game is theirs. So we'll wait and find out.
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0: Want Some Jasmine Wally are playing right here on East FM, Kenya's premier Asian mix. This is The Scoreboard. I'm Amandeep. And if you're in Karen and around the area, there's a new destination bringing shopping, dining, entertainment, and leisure together under one roof. Our mall, which is located off Magadi Road along Avocado Lane. Now, whether you're looking to shop, grab a bite, catch up with friends, or enjoy some family fun, our mall has plenty to explore. From bowling and paddle to VR experiences, go-karting, mini-golf, and more. Just to mention a few, actually. And guess what? East FM is bringing the excitement to our mall on 19th September. From 12 p.m. to 6 p.m. Yes, the East FM team will be on ground and you could walk away with grand prizes from the amazing shops at the mall. Come through to our mall and experience it for yourself.
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1: Hello and welcome to your favorite sports show, The Scoreboard, with me, Amandeep. In the second hour, we have quite a bit to talk about, especially when it comes to football. Yes, I'll give you an update on the English Premier League. And let's not forget, this is the hour I ask you to identify my mystery athlete of the week. And today, we're going basketball. One of the greatest Chinese basketball players of all time. Who am I talking about? I think I've already given you too much. Let me know. 0701-106-106 is the number. Let's start the hour with Ek Mein aur Ek Tu.

Ishq Kamina 2.0 playing right here on East FM, Kenya's premier Asian mix. This is the scoreboard. I'm Amandeep. Let's get updated on the English Premier League. Now, looking at the table, of course, Man City is at number one, Arsenal at number two, but they do have similar points. So I guess we are okay. We're just behind on goal differences. And speaking of games, things are going to look very good. We have Liverpool Fulham today at 5. That's a game I would like to watch. We also have Chelsea versus Hull. You know, these are teams at the top playing against each other. But the one I'm really excited about is the one we're going to be watching tomorrow. Of course, it's Sunderland Arsenal today at 10. But, you know, that's an easy W. So let's not even focus on that. The one I want to focus on is the one happening tomorrow, 6:30. Man United versus Manchester City. Yes, the Manchester Derby is always going to be excited. And if you look at the bookies, what are the bookies saying? Who has a higher chance of winning? Well, they're putting Man City at the top over there. You know, in English Premier League's teams have also played quite well in the Champions League. You know, Arsenal winning against Napoli, which is actually quite tough. Man United, Chapad Sabah. For 4-0, and let's not even talk about Manchester City, because I think they're how do I say this? Yeah, it's just looking good. That's all I have to say. You know, I always used to think that it's Pep Guardiola who's the one taking this team forward. Nope, I guess it's the players who also are taking the team forward. Now, that is a full update on the English Premier League teams and everything that's happening. But I'm sure you're like, but Aman, I am free in September. You know, I have so many things I want to do, but I don't know what to do. You know, like, for example, I'm free on the 26th. What should I do? Well, here's your plan. Mehfil Unplugged. Yes, Mehfil Unplugged brings you music and great vibes. East FM's Mehfil Unplugged Festival is happening on the 26th September from 4 p.m. till late at the Goan Gymkhana. Now, what can you expect there? Unforgettable afternoon to night experience. There's going to be rhythm and raga live band. DJ Jaggi Virdi is also going to be there. Now, food is definitely going to be there. Now, whether you're coming alone with your crew, your family, this is for everybody. 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So when it comes to 26 September, I know where I will find you.

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